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Went to the Apollo, you should have seen him go, go, go. They said, hey, sugar.

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1: Please, I'm Ma Baker. Put your hands in the air. Give me all your money.
0: This is the story of Ma Baker.

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And you might know how to play with fire.